City of Trenton, 236 Bayer Street, Whitaker to Chestnut to St. Catherine Burn. North City of Trenton, 236 Bayer Street, Whitaker to Chestnut, St. Catherine Burn, 2 West 1.

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0: City of Trenton, 22 Watson Street, South Road to Adelina, assault victim. North City of Trenton, 22 Watson Street, South Road to Adelina, assault victim. Plus one.
1: Thank you, Chief. Again, outside the above, but nothing further.
2: 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I'm on location with the investigating.
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It's going to be a 92-year-old male altered

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1: Peace.

AM-110-2. Hamilton. 2231 East State Street attention, a train in the nurse's office for bleeding. That's AM-110-2, Hamilton. 2231 East State Street extension, a train in the nurse's office. Bleeding, California.

0: the 2231 East State Street extension in the RN office. The 25-year-old male, laceration of the ankle, bandaged and bleeding, but it is controlled.
1: Thank you.

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One ten one, Hamilton, 46 Gridley Street, South Old Minnesota, abdominal pain. 110-1 Hamilton, 46 Gridley Street. South Old Minnesota, abdominal pain, operate, South 1.

ambulance, 110-146 Greeley Street, 61-year-old male, severe abdominal pains after eating, experiencing some respiratory discomfort along with pain, and has a history of gastric issues.

Southern I-4 into Middleton County, Monroe. 3 Gallery Court, across of Starlight Drive, cardiac emergency, east on Spanish 1294. Middlesex County, Monroe Township, 3 Gallery Court, across of Starlight Drive, cardiac emergency, upper east one.

0: 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Take out some emergency, North 1. 1392, Ewing, 120 Woodland Avenue. Take out some emergency, operate North 1.
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Cabo Road. Crosses Marshalls, corner of Woodsville Road. Electric reaction, upper north one. That's ambulance 152, medical 791. Hopeful Township 3K, Cabo Road. Electric reaction, operate, north one.

0: 1392 Ewing, 1501 Clarkson Avenue. In front of building number 10, a traumatic injury. That's 1392 Ewing, 1501 Clarkson Avenue. Eastgate Apartments, in front of building number 10, a traumatic injury, operate north 1.
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1: 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Central room one five, car 152, you can put us responding.
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2: I don't
1: want to say that. Ambulance 1392, 1501 Parkhead. In building 10, for the area. Complaining of head pain,

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Building is evacuated. 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

0: 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Station 20, Farm Township. 2390 Plimpton Pike. Assist a citizen northbound.
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That's battalion 1, squad 1, rescue 1, engine 2, engine 3, engine 4, truck 1, truck 2, Hamilton, 1 Bradford Avenue, the Windingbrook apartment, building 19, apartment number 5, the smoke condition, south to south on the 1.

0: 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Rescue 74, Medical 791, City of Trenton. 1613 West 8th Street, unconscious person, West 1.
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That's 110-2 Hamilton, 1 Bradford Avenue, building 19, apartment 5Z, overdose, operator 1-4. 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
1: 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Rescue 74, City of Trenton, 118 Dexter, Phillips to Miller, the fall victim, 1-4.

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0: A1110-1, medical 709, 3 Hamilton, 3 Hamilton Health, please. 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
0: Perfect.

0: Bombers on top of 73. Any red Coombs Road and Nine Road, report of an erratic driver. Posted there is a red and white motorcycle that has been speeding around the area for the last few hours or so. She stated it was earlier, I should say. However, she believes it's on curve towards Nine at this time.
1: Okay. Yeah. Did you hear me?

0: City Trenton 158 Oakland Street, Apartment 1C, Charlie, Medical Emergency.
1: Down.
0: City Trenton 158 Oakland Street, Apartment 1C, Charlie, Medical Emergency, Operator West.

0: Dallas City, Trenton 72, Southbound Avenue, Trenton Train Station, the Wahlberg Avenue side of Malcolm Emergency. Dallas City, Trenton 72, Southbound Avenue, Trenton Train Station, the Wahlberg Avenue side of Malcolm Emergency, Operator West 1.
1: South.

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1: Yeah.
0: Received.

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And it's 4793. 50 New Canton Way. 46-year-old female, upper abdominal and chest pains with respiratory distress. History of hypertension.

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In the area, 90 Horse and Hour Road, the unknown. 129. Warren. In the area, 90 Horse and Hour Road, the unknown. 129.

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1: 439 Independence Avenue. Standing under the power lines, the BLS cardiac emergency. It's 1101 in Hamilton. 439 Independence Avenue. 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

0: Hello, Taiwan. 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
1: I
0: got a 58-year-old male. 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He's a frequent flyer from that area.

Apache 74, City of Trenton. 105 Cornwall Avenue, Stanley to Glenwood, the patient assist. Apache 74, City of Trenton, 105 Cornwall Avenue, the patient assist, West 1.

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1: 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I'm getting on the stops now, but she's everywhere's available.
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2: Los Angeles assignment, Rusty 74 in Hamilton. 200 Tyndall Avenue, apartment number 2, the overdose. As well, 10 additional assignment, Rusty 74, City Christian of Hamilton. 200 Tyndall Avenue, apartment number 2, the overdose. Stop on.

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0: 34, 202 to Lavia, apartment number 2. 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

Ambulance 45, you have an assignment. 465 Meadow Road at the Windsor Woods. For a 40-year-old male, high blood pressure and tightness in the chest. Time of dispatch is 0017, 776.

3 on stop. November Alpha Kilo Hotel Romeo 3 on 33 just past the old Wells Fargo. It's the Grand Old Flight.

0: Very good.
1: Bravo 20, Sierra Bravo Yankee. I'm 130 northbound in front of Valero. It's 8 white Tesla.
0: Copy.

0: 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Hey, Alpha Mike, Lead Zero. Good morning.
1: Right.

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South City of Trent, 360 North Willow Street. Medical emergency, last one. 1245, 260.

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0: Four Whiskey Juliet Delta. Northbound, Timothy's at Blue Honda.

North 260 North Willow Street, outside of the North 25 housing apartment. 65-year-old male, low hemoglobin levels.

Columbus City Journal. Stand up 315, North Town Wanaco, it's a great loss. Ontario 15, Delta Hotel, November 717.

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And then you'll say, Joe's room 150. And number 2. And then when you'll mail, and it's got a critical lapse.

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1: Juliet 87, Victor Papa Romeo, Northbound Valero. It's a black and 35.
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They were in the same spot, correct, out of the roadway, I guess in the shoulder. He's basically calling to see if he can leave it overnight until the morning, until he has someone to come out.

0: 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But yeah, I can't have it moved to New York.
1: Okay, so around to multiple places, and they don't want to pay the fees. So, probably have to be killed by one of our companies.

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1: He saw you, he was going to speak with you, so he's going to be somewhere else.
2: I see.

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Papa Sandy 5 on a stop. FTA 22, we have Victor Zulu 0697 on 130 northbound, Steph Carstar. It's a black Highlander.

positive and great day. That's all. Can you check the area of Robinson Oncon Road near the 95 bridge near North Service for a black Honda Accord that's possibly disabled? I got a call from the subject's mother saying she was heading towards the prison of Brunswick, and she gave me the coordinate and it was pinging there. Did you think police checked the turnpike? She wasn't on the turnpike, so she may be on Rob Alphamer. But she broke down 2 hours ago and her phone died, so she has no way of contacting her.

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0: Victor 4-1, Whiskey Mike, Victor. 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Victor 4-1, Whiskey Mike, Victor.
1: Great, thank you.

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Ambulance 45, you have an assignment, 307 Court Drive, for the one-week-old infant, sick person. 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

No, it's 34, 237 Oakland Street. Preservation is that. No, it's 34, 237 Oakland Street, the Joseph's Living Apartment. Apartment 2, 9, 216. Preservation is that, stop right.

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It was just some apartments. Apartment 216. Pretty long company. It's a 58-year-old female, so no injuries. And just needs help up.

Delta 98, Victor Tango, Victor. 130 northbound in front of Palm Meads, 68 by Toyota.

Battalion 10-1, truck 10-1, engine 10-3, rescue 10-1, engine 10-1, squad 10-1. In Hamilton, 3233 East State Street, extension, building number 1, the alarm system. Battalion 10-1, truck 10-1, engine 10-3, rescue 10-1, engine 10-1, and squad 10-1. In Hamilton, 3233 East State Street Extension, building number 1, Costa Nebraska Avenue, in 1995. The alarm system operating on the top one.

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0: Echo 8003. I'm in the lower parking lot. It's 8 Honda.

75 Robinsville. I'm clear. The Bravo mic was one. Warning.

South City Trent, 146 to stage. Down in the west, Hanover. Here's Soul Victim 160 in the long stage, upper left. South City Trenton, 146 Passaic. East Soul Victim 160 in the long stage, upper at west one.

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That's Station 53, Hopewell, 89 Fiddler's Creek Road, the alarm system. Operate Northwind.

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Operating on North 1 at 0562.

ambulance 1-10-2 in Hamilton, 559 Whaler Street, at the 7-Eleven store. 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Plus Henry Street, a psychiatric emergency operating on South 1.

Ambulance 171 Hamilton, 200 Tyndall Avenue, unit number 2 for an overdose. Ambulance 171 Hamilton, 200 Tyndall Avenue, unit 2 for an overdose, off responsible.

720 Mammoth Street, Unit 305 for a cardiac emergency. 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

0: 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I'm opening up on your end. Can you please repeat?
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Hamilton 71, Medic 1793, Truck 2, Hamilton 205, Federal Avenue for the unconscious. Damage 1-1, Medic 1793, Truck 2, Hamilton 205, Federal Avenue for the unconscious. 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

1921, 55 Lawn Park Avenue, at the Elm Ridge Park School, right side of the school for the wires. That's station 20, Lawrence, 55 Lawn Park Avenue. And on the right side of the school for the wires. Office 1-1.

0: Analyze 45 response to Princeton Junction train station. On the platform, unknown which side. For the traumatic injury, have a dispatch 735, dispatcher 752.
1: Also, on fire. Okay, thank you.

0: Oakbrook Road, just next to Wawa. 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
1: Copy.

0: 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After the cab was said, the alarm for the gate has to be canceled. Just check out us.
1: Go.

0: 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Thanks, 9-4. 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

0: 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Coming up to you, Austin Holbrook.
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Echo 5-6 Uniform Zulu Golf. Going to be in the middle of the intersection on 33 and 9 in LA. Red Acura.

10-1 from Central, just checking your status. 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

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From 1891 Village Road East at the Bear Creek Assisted Building. 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

0: Around the market, G-Y. 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So is Harvestman.
1: 47 long, 580, disregard.
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0: or the task force for the suspicious vehicle would be a black winter model Ford Expedition with expired inspection. Probably should have just been parked there for weeks and has not moved. Check on us.
1: 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Yeah, I'm okay.

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1: Power has been re-secured by public service. Can you just contact Lawrence Police and have them meet us on Lawn Park at number 60, please?
0: See you, Rescue 20.

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Sir, on way, diabetic emergency. Ambulance 129, medic 1795, and Lawrence 9. Her on way, diabetic emergency, north response.

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0: 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Ambulance 172, Medic 1793, Hamilton 140 Cabot Drive in the front office for the respiratory emergency, South Franklin.
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Station 43 and 44, engine 45, West Windsor.

Amendment address update 670 for us in CAD. It's called Mercer Street, but I think it's 33. It's only further.

分手，我不算那分手。70 Mar- Eastbound? It's still East Windsor. I guess there's like a section of where it's Mercer Street or Route 33.

0: North. 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But I got you now. 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
1: Thank you.

And 4814. East Windsor. 670 Route 33. State Highway 33. Meeting near the

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0: 食べれました。CB New Jersey Tech, Foxtrot 92-86-96 in the southbound, just past Robbinsville Farm, and I will say Blue Hornet.
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1: Ambulance 45, you have an assignment. It's going to be at the Simpson Junction train station, the station road side, on the westbound side of the track, for a 79-year-old male, unconscious, not responding. Your timeout, 927-767.

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0: Cruiser, continue to investigate. I'm going to transfer command over to Rescue 20 Officer. 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

Dispatcher, Rescue 20. Unknown cause of deactivation, the smoke fire, the alarm has been reset. The ESS is going to remain out to be for close enforcement for training.

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0: Road? 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
1: 92, but I haven't heard from him yet. I've called him a couple times. I'm not sure if it's a radio issue or a them issue.
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0: not hearing anyone on any channel because the radios themselves are the problem. I repeat. You can always call if you need.
1: Central 1291, you got it through on the regional?
0: Yeah. A firm plan.

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1: Three from Central. Ironically, I need you to check your radio. You are on South. You belong on North. That's why you didn't hear us.
2: Well, I can hear you. I thought you couldn't hear me.
1: Yeah, radios all around are bad, but I do need you on the right channel.
2: I'm available now. You got that one, right?

0: 今。Phonics Drive, our site is reported. Did they go without us or? Yeah, it was a mistake. Can you sit down, sorry, you cut out.
1: Thank you, Ashcombe.
0: Time was there.

0: That's from Council 110. 110-3 will take that last assignment.
1: Hamilton Health.

113, we have a 73-year-old female, abnormal labs. South, we have a male running around shirtless, went into the elementary school and went around. PD said he is wearing a blue shirt and running towards Walmart.

0: Ambulance 15, 2 Medic 1791, Hopewell, 74 East Prospect Street, unconscious person. Ambulance 15, 2 Medic 1791, Hopewell, 74 East Prospect Street, unconscious person, north of Smocktown.
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0: 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Ambulance 111, Hamilton 680, USI 130 at the post office in medical alarm. South is fine.

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1: 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North Rescue Trend. 231 Rosemont Avenue, cardiac emergency, rescue suspect.
0: Regional for the ALS.
2: Okay. Just missed. Caller disconnected.
0: Central 1523 is response.
2: One five two one.
0: 153 Central.

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Ambulance 139, Medic 1791, Newark. 215 Finland Avenue. A respiratory emergency, Ambulance 139, Medic 1791, Newark. 215 Finland Avenue, respiratory emergency, North Vermont.

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1: 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Can you please repeat?
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0: We have a 40-year-old male who wants to hurt himself.

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New respiratory emergency. Southwest United 1791 today at Trenton 16 Belvedere Street. Power to Ellis Alley. The respiratory emergency out there, West Palm.

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Both Rescue Medic 17 on one trip. 72.5 Ashford Street in the area of the soup kitchen at cardiac arrest. North Rescue Medic 17 on one trip. 72.5 Ashford Street in the area of the soup kitchen at cardiac arrest. West

0: 哎，我要喝咖啡。好吃的。
1: Okay, let me know if you need, I'll be staff on the turn.

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0: Ambulance 45 responding, Dick Sporting Goods, 530 Nassau Park Boulevard, the 530 Nassau Park Boulevard for the 45-year-old male seizures. Have dispatch 1105, dispatcher 752.
1: It's going to be over by the ship kitchen. It's going to be across on the other ship side by the bridge.
2: Okay. You have Northwest if you need me to send them somewhere.
1: No, I think they're over at the ship kitchen. It's going to be underneath the bridge.
2: North 91, you copy that? Under the bridge?
3: Yeah, that's not.
2: 91, you got that as well.
4: 91, got it.

0: 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Captain 170. You cancel the BOS, keep the medic unit, it's gonna be an obvious. Received an obvious.
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0: 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An unknown medical emergency. Southwest Trenton 105, Southwest Avenue, light rail station. An unknown medical emergency. West response.
1: Very good, no problem, Mitchell.

0: 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I need a DSNZ vehicle number.
1: Be in route.
0: Obviously. On fire, police on scene.
2: Fall victim ambulance 129 Lawrence Rosedale Road, Carter Road, a fall victim north of Swamp.
3: Yeah, I choose response.

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1: Hi, this is Hope Low, Command. Did you need the tanker?
2: G-52, Rescue 52. Can you come in the driveway of the golf course?
1: Appreciate it.

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Winslow Avenue and Nottingham Way, an unknown medical emergency, ambulance 110-4 in Hamilton. 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

0: 10-4, PD is en route. We have a female with green shirt walking towards Havas.
1: Rescue 20, they're on. And what's the short?

0: That's exactly what I said. Is there a medical need for that?
1: There's some sort of issue with chlorine. I did not get a chance to articulate all of that in the notes yet.
0: On the street.

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1: Is that for
0: a 911 from a cell phone.

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1: Go ahead, Hopewell, come in.
2: He's responding.

0: That was Anchor 52.
1: Anchor 51, you

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Going to be Sherbrooke Drive and Berkshire Drive for a 73-year-old male. Motor vehicle accident with scrape and abrasion. Your timeout is 11:18, 7:16.

0: very short.
1: Yes, sir. We have an unknown age male fell off the bike, armed. She's on arms, wearing.
0: Okay, so the location here.

0: Vale. Then start me a DLS to assess one patient, please, for inhalation.
1: Sir.
0: Then start me Trenton hazmat for location. It's going to be for a mixture of pool chemicals that possibly created a chlorine gas here in the vac shed area.

Ambulance 129, Lawn Mars. 39 Willow Road, hazardous materials assignment. 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What's the response?

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0: Yes, sir. Trenton has been on a rescue assignment.
1: That was good. Okay. Just stand by on the additional hazmat unit.
0: Chief.
2: It's either 208 or 210.
1: Right.
2: Start with 208.
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0: 29-2 from Central. I want to make sure that get you on the right job. I have 29-1 going to the hazmat. You're going to Roseville and Carter.
1: Yeah.
0: Okay. Back in.
2: Can we just get another unit for call, please?

0: Holding an unknown southbound bridge.
1: Accept 179 is clear from Flood Street.
0: 179.
2: Medic 179, Trenton, 105 South Clinton Avenue, at the light rail station. A medical emergency. Medic 179, Trenton, 105 South Clinton Avenue, a light rail station, a medical emergency.

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I'm releasing Rescue 52.

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0: 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Negative.
1: Thank you.
0: That's all.
1: Yeah.

0: 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Thanks, man.
1: Go ahead, Hopewell Pennington Command.
0: Go to public service. I'm available.

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0: County Warden, Mercer County Central. Just confirm, you have Trenton responding, hazmat call, 39 Willow Road, Lawrence Township.
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0: 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Ambulance 19 medical 1793 and Lawrence 176 Baker Space and Road seizures. North response one.
1: Please, I have a property report. Please, info on the screen.

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1: Hello,
0: I have a little area across from the new police station. So the mayor on bicycle holding off a sign.
1: Go again with that.
0: I received information about a Heights Town unit. Across from the new police station on Route 33, there is a male wearing a blue shirt on a bicycle. He's falling off a sign. I don't know what type of sign it is, but he is defacing it. You can check.
1: Copy.

0: Let me be clear. I don't have a show on here. There's no subject on the bike, and there's no signs of looking damaged at all.
1: 7-4, copy, 7.
0: Good.
1: Number 20, kind of court, right out of the plate. Presidential force, but there's a potentially rounded raccoon in our high guard with both police service.
0: Copy.
1: Brothers, will you pass on 5-4 on the air? Thanks, sir. Copy, Nassar. Good. You may contact the court staff that he's not working back, please.
0: Yeah.

Medical 1792, Princeton. 905 Harrodstown Road, the parking lot of Penn Medicine, Princeton. Behavioral health and unconscious person. 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
1: I'm making sure you heard my last transmission. We're on a regional.
0: We got you, though.
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1: 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I believe Moses injured himself from the fall.

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1: Copy 6-6.

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Apologies. Can you 10 minutes ago contact downrange fire assets?

96, Richardson Road, for the fall victim of injury. Southeast, calling time is now. Right over there after this.

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She was unconscious and mostly uninjured. She's like a point of pain from the fall.

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0: 45 is clear, comment. Director Richardson.
1: Task four, how many rounds does this truck and body two?
0: Zero rounds. We're gonna leave it. Looks like it is just injured, does not look rabid at all. And it's not on anyone's property, it's in the wood line, so we're gonna leave it for now.

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1: Right.
0: 777 West Bay Street, Unit 4 Alpha, a fall victim, City Rescue in Trenton. 777 West Bay Street, Unit 4 Alpha, a fall victim, last responsible.
2: Setting

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1: Copy.
2: Squad 40 from annual 3264.
1: Yeah. Was requested 110-4 to your location, D-140.
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1: Copy.

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1: Yeah, this is the entrance. Yeah,
0: contact. 1257.

0: Was it copy of 15?
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0: 6823 Lima Hotel Yankee. And just let me know if that comes back to the female host here. If not, I'll get you name and date of birth if you need it.
1: Copy, it comes back to the male that was there. Not a female. If you just give me a first name, I can find her.
0: Alright, Richard. Rob, the first name's Elizabeth.

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0: Bronzo. I'll be clear. 19 to Capital Alpha Regional.
1: Got it.
0: Thanks, man. Chief 20 is available. You if you're not past it already, can you stop the municipal building?
2: Paper.
0: Yeah.
2: Repeat that. Okay. Thank you.
0: Central 1-2-1-1's available. One arm, 8 vacancy.

0: just wanted to start mutual aid to Tyler Street. Pretty sure it's Tioga for the overdose.
1: Obviously.
2: Be alarm system.

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Iowa 3, Chestnut Avenue, negative. Angeles 129, Medic 179, London, Trenton. Iowa 3, Chestnut Avenue, negative.

to Iwajima. Four on scene. 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Multi-family. Not investigating. Going evacuated.

0: 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Central.
1: What's that one? Where am I going?
0: Alright, city taken, 120 Cannon Street for the assault. He should be there by now. Oh, sorry, north, take that in.
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North from Brunswick Avenue apartment 203 Bravo. 51-year-old female with history of congestive heart failure, kidney failure, is not retaining fluid, and is currently on oxygen.

evidence. And Southport Avenue, assault victim on safety and level 1 stage, 50 rescue. Then, Greenwood Avenue, Southport Avenue, and assault victim on safety and level 1 stage, west response.

ABS 171 Hamilton 1099, Sahara 33 CVS to Salt Lake. 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
1: 170 White Horse, Mission Road, the police department, and evidence. Ambulance 110-2.

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0: Zach Holding Chestnut. I have an unknown. I have a medical emergency on Lambert 10th Street.
1: I'm

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1: Medic 179, 2 South Brunswick Mills, Dodge County, 601, Velocity Circle, 30 active emergency, North of the block.
2: Central 10-2, was it for a Sally Port?
3: 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I don't know if you... area.
2: Okay, we're available. 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

295 southbound on ramp. Vehicle station 20 in line. 295 southbound the on ramp. 67B. Vehicle.

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1: Negative. That's Narcan deployed.
0: All right. Thank you.
1: Correct.
2: Tony, you're responding.

Chief 20 Central, be on location. I got a vehicle in the center median. Looks like it's disabled. You can make it 68 on the mark. Rescue 20.

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1: I'm on the road already. I got

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For unadmissible, about it to me, the post in the parking lot. It's a 60-year-old male.

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1: So on New Village Road, at Village Elementary School, cardiac emergency.

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1: Got it. Dispatch, it's Army.
0: Copy, it's a little shaky. We're in the new building. Dispatch, go ahead.
2: Come on now.
0: Up front, I'm gonna get started. Yeah, go ahead.
2: Cromwell Drive in front of either 128 or 130 in the visitor parking in Far Island. See the suspicious vehicle. It'll be a white SUV. Color states it's been parked there for an unknown duration of time, any time between 6 a.m. and 2 p.m., and it has no license plate.
0: Copy. Is this the same car as before?

0: and reported the other vehicle that was legally parked.
1: Negative. This is a new legally parked suspicious vehicle.

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1: Well, initially, the one that's there
0: was long. It's not that so long, it's holding at 30 minutes now.
1: Hey, engineer.

Ambulance 139, Trenton. 470 Chestnut Avenue, an unknown medical emergency. Ambulance 139 in Trenton. 470 Chestnut Avenue, an unknown medical emergency. West response.

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0: 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In Hamilton 103, Sparrow Drive, a stroke victim. Ambulance 110, one medic 1793 on the redirect in Hamilton 103, Sparrow Drive, a stroke victim, south of Boston.
1: Central, 10-1's responding.
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1: So, Southbound, there's no ambulance here.
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1: Alright, thank you. 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

0: Whiskey 5, Lima, Juliet, 215-614.
1: Central from ambulance 45. Sir, Houston, Kansas, ALS. Moving on.
2: If it's legally parked, though, it doesn't really matter. What's your pleasure?
0: Yes, we need a partner. No place on the vehicle.
2: Yeah, for the Leon, visually, to remove it. Like I said, it's very, I'd say it's still open.

0: patient right now, too.
1: Testing them now. I'm selling an IV and everything.
0: Lovely. Okay, we'll advise South Boston Police, because apparently they don't have a call. So we'll let them know.

0: 110 forward, Hamilton 1201, right away from Reservoir Road. Joey, speak to us, Okay. Ambulance 110 4 in Hamilton, 1201 White Horse, Reservoir Road, at Joey Pinkless, we see an overdose, South Tucson.
1: Andrew Hamilton.

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0: North Morton Alley and Walnut, overdose POS.

0: County Health Officer.
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0: 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AMS 112 Hamilton, 209 Elmore Avenue for the respiratory emergency. 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

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Mm-hmm. 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

Southwest, Medic 17904, City of Trenton, 31 Phillips Avenue for the cardiac emergency. From Southwest, Medic 17904, City of Trenton, 31 Phillips Avenue for the cardiac emergency. 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

Alpha copy, 215. First one's going to be at Georgia 15, Tango, Echo, Sierra, 2927. Second's going to be Tango 60, Victor, Lima, Charlie.

94 Robinson 1 Washington Boulevard. At the cancer care for allergic reaction. Salmon's 40 Medic 1794 Robinson 1 Washington Boulevard. At the cancer care for allergic reaction.

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1: We'll be clear. No injuries, no toes, no tickets. I'll take the crash report.
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1: So we see, we're responding.

0: Almost over.
1: That was with zero negative history. So that email on our end, the registration does not show suspended, unlike how it shows in InfoCop.
2: You got us out of the hospital?
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0: Hamilton, 56 Altman Road, the medical emergency. San Missile and 10-4 on the turnaround. Hamilton, 56 Altman Road, the medical emergency. 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
2: Yeah,

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1: Central 10-2. You got a call back?
0: This is a medical alarm, no contact.
1: Give me a second.

0: Number 80. Good. Flight 30, grab the jump box, then proceed to the Sharon School, and it says Delta 59. 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
1: Copy.

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0: All right, we're on.

Negative 45, you have an assignment. Clarksville Road and Princeton Heights Town Road on a motor vehicle accident with a complaint of hand pain. 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

0: 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Would you like us to head over to 56 Elma?
1: Hey, Vern.
0: Receiver responding.
1: I've got a home care nurse on. I mean, 74-year-old male. With an open, draining wound. 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
0: You can disregard that party. Has another vehicle just showed up. They're going to use jumper cables.

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Southwest Rescue, City of Trenton, 72 South Clinton Avenue, the Wallenborough Avenue side for a medical emergency. That's South Rescue, City of Trenton, 72 South Clinton Avenue, for a medical emergency, West Point.

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Hamilton 794, you can recall.

Beechwood Avenue. We were bleeding. City Rescue, City of Trenton, 3 Beechwood Avenue for bleeding. What's response?

Hopewell Township, 3 Beechwood Drive for bleeding. That's ambulance 154, Hopewell Township. 3 Beechwood Drive for bleeding. 1-6-1-1.

0: 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Well. Ambulance 40, you can recall.
1: Investigating Susan Road, you want me to recall still?

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0: Great.

0: City Rescue, City of Trenton, 109 North Hermitage Avenue, Apartment 2, Romeo, for an overdose. At City Rescue, City of Trenton, 109 North Hermitage Avenue, Apartment 2, Romeo, for an overdose. What's responsible?
1: Leach, Ifill, Peters.
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0: 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This is the second call. 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
2: Draw red hair. 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She walked out of Andover Glen and is on Hutchinson now. Suffers from bipolar disorder. Is behaving erratically. Thinks she hears voices. And is generally struggling. 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
1: All right, would you please, since we're on location, we got a room.

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1: 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Richard.

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1: I need to read my radio. 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
1: I'm not with the sister-in-law. I was just asking if they were out with her yet. I was having the radio issues.
2: Yeah, we're out with her. She's 10-4. She's walking back to the residence right now. We're just going to follow her back. You're good.
1: Yes.
0: Robinson County. 45, what's your, just for the cat?
2: Just pulled up to everyone.
0: I can't see you on the map.

793, squad 40, ambulance 8264, Robbinsville, interstate 95 northbound, exit 7A, north of the toll booth, building conscious. That's ambulance 40, additional assignment, medic 1793, squad 40, ambulance 8264, Robbinsville, interstate 95 northbound, exit 7A, north of the toll booth, building conscious, south of Ponson.

0: 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Be up on the refusal on Cruiser, and I can handle the turnpike job.
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1: Central, someone's responding.
2: 171. 48 UML. That's notoriety discomfort.
1: Central from 10-2. I'm in the parking lot. I can take that if they want. Let's go for it.

0: used this before? Just confirming you're canceled for the turnpike.
1: Confirm you're canceled.
0: Yeah.

Gamma's 1101 Hamilton, 2240 Whitehorse, Bristol Road, in the dining room for psychiatric emergency. Gamma's 1101 Hamilton, 2240 Whitehorse, Bristol Road, at the Complete Care Dining. 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

0: City Rescue, City of Trenton, 606 Austin Avenue, for a psychiatric emergency, unsafe scene, level 1 seizure. That's City Rescue, City of Trenton, 606 Austin Avenue, for a psychiatric emergency, unsafe scene, level 1 seizure, with response 1.
1: No, suicidal ideation.

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0: Okay, you're on, sir.
1: Hey.
0: We'll be clear, we're still at the end of April. She's 7-4. Parties are going to split for the night.
1: Not for you, General Ward. Sure.
2: 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Dispatch Rescue Medic 1795, City of Trenton, 617 Martin Luther King Jr. Boulevard for the pedestrian motor vehicle accident, West Conklin.
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0: Where's your stuff?
1: Trenton 201 Old Rose Street, Unit 1 Bravo for medical emergency. That's Northwest Drum Turnaround. City of Trenton 201 Old Rose Street, Unit 1 Bravo for medical emergency. What's your response?
0: Pass me the medic.
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0: 201 Old Rose Street. So turn 5 is going to get out for a structural collapse. I got a 911 call. The sounds like the caller, the ceiling collapsed on her. So I'm going to make that a traumatic injury, ALS.
1: I will be, that's fine.

Medic 1795 on the upgrade, City of Trenton, 201 Old Rose Street, Unit 1 Bravo for the structural collapse. That's Medic 1795, City of Trenton, 201 Old Rose Street, Unit 1 Bravo for structural collapse. What's response 1?

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0: 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I'm going to make my way to the apartment to speak to the caller, and I'll let you know in a second.
1: Yes, sir. Received.

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1: Receive, Captain. One second, receive. Anything, where is that? Captain 110, 110, one need you at complete care, 2240, Whitehorse, Mercer Road.

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0: Go ahead, Captain 179.
1: After speaking with a female who was almost hit by a smoke detector, but was not, she's not leaving her dog. It wants nothing to do with EMS.
0: Sometimes I was arriving regional.

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0: So now.
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0: North Rescue, City of Trenton, US Highway 1 North, the train station exit in Market Street for the motor request. That's North Rescue, City of Trenton, US Highway 1 North, the train station exit in Market Street, the motor vehicle accident. What's response?
1: Ready.
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0: 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Northwest View, City of Trenton, 219 Cornwall Avenue, for the motor request.
1: Yes.

Yeah, I have an issue with the hand laceration and county sheriff's on scene. 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

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In room number 405 for a 70-year-old female with a head injury. 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
1: One 701 City of Trenton 307 Center Street in the back alley for the overdose. What's the possible?

0: 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It's 307 Center Street.
1: Northbound off of Market Street to Route 1. They're right there off the ramp.
0: Do you want us going to Center Street or going to Route 1?
1: Just take Center. It sounds like it's confirmed where it is.

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1: EMBA Route 1 and Marcus.
0: Can you repeat the directions for PD from the

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There's a sheriff on scene who gave us specific directions.

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1: Gotcha, thank you.

0: 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Okay. 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Are you sure that that's the exact address?
1: Police Trenton PD now. Sheriff's officer was on scene. However, they are no longer on scene. TPD is. Stand by. Trying to get information.
0: Okay, thank you.

0: 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Do you see them?
1: Correct. 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
1: Easy. 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
0: It's going to be a distance of a residence.

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In the area of 15, Princess Road, Wires. 17, 56, 407.

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0: Quick service. 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
1: Command for PSNG is already started. 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
0: Rescue 202. If you could make entry into the this building to see if there's anything going on inside.

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1: For Hopewell County, 222 Route 31 South, with a motor vehicle accident, ambulance 154, Hopewell Township, 222 Route 31 South, with a motor vehicle accident, North 1.

0: North, City of Trenton, 504 Riverside Avenue for the medical alarm. That's North, City of Trenton, 504 Riverside Avenue, crossing Delaware View Avenue for the medical alarm. West 1.
1: No, Hershey 202 is not spot, please.

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1: Okay.
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1: Okay.

0: Ambulance 110, Medic 1793, Hamilton 641, U.S. Heavy 130, patient first, room 8 for the allergic reaction. This ambulance 1102, Medic 1793, Hamilton 641, U.S. Heavy 130, patient first, room 8 for the allergic reaction. South 1.
1: Thank you.

Deputy 208 reached out to a Sam Levitt, and he's going to get an emergency contact out there for you. It's going to be over 45 minutes before somebody's out there, though. I've made them aware of the situation.

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Station 60, Ambulance 168, Engine 66, Tower 49, Engine 45, Rescue 52, Princeton, 30 Olden Street, Engineering Quadrangle, of Princeton University in Bravo Wing, room 402, crossing Nassau Street for the smoke condition, North 1.

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1: Keep that barn open. We're making our way over to the university campus.
0: Okay, I'll keep you on the other side, and we'll be assigned to the odor smoke, air smoke condition. And just be advised, I got a call from the police stating that there is a very chemically smell and a strong odor of smoke in the hallway.
1: I don't rescue 6, you start engine 45 that way as well.
0: 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Power 49, engine 66, and rescue 52 are coming your way.

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2: Okay.

0: Central Rescue 6 driving a four-story educational facility. When we know about public safety, I'll get back to you with a further report. Engine 6-6, rear bin of the FTC. 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The FTC. 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Tesla 6 are responding.
1: Yes, sir.

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1: Yes.
0: Okay.
2: That's rough.

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1: No issue.
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1: Order on the fourth floor.

0: North, Medic 171, Tour Chief 7400, City of Trenton, 65 North Clinton Avenue, in the church parking lot for the pedestrian motor vehicle accident. That's North, Medic 171, Tour Chief 7400, City of Trenton, 65 North Clinton Avenue, in the church parking lot for the pedestrian motor vehicle accident. West 1.
1: Chief 52 on location.
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0: Papa turning off. Can you respond back out to 334 and Emma Place for a welfare check on Clarence Peters? Her mother called from Google in South Dakota stating that her daughter is in a manic state and had hallucinations. She stated that she will appear okay, however, she is highly concerned for her well-being. She shouldn't have any weapons to attempt to intend to harm herself. She should be the only female on location.
1: Yeah, we were just out there.

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That's City Medic 1795, City of Trenton, 129 Taylor Street, crossing Fillmore Street for the cardiac emergency, West 1.

0: Nadie va a finalizar.
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1: 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Can you confirm?

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0: 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Room 105 Bed A office for the respiratory emergency southbound.
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0: City Medical 1701, City of Trenton, 402 Brunswick Avenue for the respiratory emergency. City Medical 1701, City of Trenton, 402 Brunswick Avenue for the respiratory emergency, West 1.

0: through the investigator's building. Sorry about that. Through the investigator, it should be investigators. 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
1: Over to the CVS.
0: Affirm, yeah.
1: Okay.

0: Hello,
1: I was just about to go and ask you to take that. The thing said he's in the hospital.
0: Thank you.

0: If you copy this jersey 15, though. Hopper 7-3 Victor Yankee Whiskey. If you run an info copper, it's a 6-8 Alpha on it. I think he was in the back seat. They just dipped on me and held him for gun short.
1: Hopper 7-3 Victor Yankee Whiskey. I have a coming back on a 2184 Focus, 4 door Silver. Dallas 6 and 26 2
0: the GSEM 360
1: female. I'm not showing
0: 16
1: alpha.
0: All right. Yeah, run it in info cop. There's a Randy Jones in there. Run him. He's in the back.
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2: 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That's Station 66, assignment Rescue 52 from the road. Princeton, 132 Drake's Corner Road. Crossing Great Road for the alarm system, North 1.

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1: Captain Silica, you're the whole. Juliet 78, Mike Hotel, Juliet, northbound. Just past Global, it's a white Honda.

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That's ambulance 1393 Medic, 1795 Ewing, 1510 North Olden Avenue Extension, Suburban Plaza, in the alleyway for the unconscious person, North 1.

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1: Block 20 Robbinsville, 274 Gordon Road, the Springside Apartments, City of Police. That's Block 40 Robbinsville, 274 Gordon Road, the Springside Apartments, for the gas leak, Southbound.

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